0: like you took the wrong pill. You don't know how to wake up. Why this life is unreal? Come on, now put your hands up. Just do as I say. Let me see your fucking hands up. And check out the bass. And check out the bass.
1: Guardali che belli sulla pedana che vibra. Lasso. Le mani, le mani, le mani al cielo, people! 24.000 baci fino alla fine. After party tonight.

0: Yeah. 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I suoni, Mr. Alex Gatta. 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
1: My dream is to fly over the rainbow.
0: Come dice?
1: My

0: glad he was brave and did his job to the end. Maybe his mother and I raised him right after all.
1: E ve la presento così la console. 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Aventa Family, thank you very much, Daniele Dario.

0: How deep are your dreams? In the back of your mind. How deep are your dreams? In the back of your mind. How deep are your dreams? In the back of your mind. How deep are your dreams? In the back of your mind. How deep are your dreams? In the back of your mind. How deep are your dreams? In the back of your mind. How deep are your dreams? In the back of your mind. How deep are your dreams? In the back of your mind. How deep are your dreams? In the back of your mind. How deep are your dreams? In the back of your mind. How deep are your dreams? In the back of your mind. How deep are your dreams? In the back of your mind. How deep are your dreams? In the back of your mind. How deep are your dreams? In the back of your mind. How deep are your dreams? How deep are your dreams? How deep are your dreams? How deep are your dreams?
1: Close your eyes. In the back of your mind, how deep are your dreams? In the back of your mind, how deep are your dreams?
2: Yeah, baby.
0: How deep are your dreams?
2: Yeah, baby.
0: How deep are your dreams?
2: Yeah, baby.
0: How deep are your dreams?
2: Yeah, baby.
0: How deep are your dreams? How deep are your dreams? How deep are your dreams? How deep are your dreams? How deep are your dreams?
1: Close your eyes.

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See how she looks in trouble. See how she dances and. See how she dances and. She sips a Coca-Cola. She sips a Coca-Cola. She can't.

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1: God made me funky, and I'm glad he blessed me that way. To understand a groove like this, you got to be funky. If you ain't funky, I don't worry about it.

0: It takes over your whole body.
1: And this feeling of absolute freedom.
0: It's just a feeling that I will never forget. It was just, it was almost godly.
2: One of the most euphoric feelings I've ever felt.
3: There's something that you can imagine that is real, was going to be real.
0: No greater feeling. It's like euphoria.
1: On my first solo flight.
0: Life in my tummy. Down to Portland Bell.
2: It was golden hours, so it was that nice orange light.
3: Sleepwalk for the first time.
0: My hair completely immersed in nature. What a feeling.

0: There's more out there in the world.
1: An achievement of what I had done.
2: Wow. What it means. It is life of my being.
0: Connected to the world.
3: Being on the water. It's almost like going back in time to the 1950s.
4: Turquoise pellucid. Heavenly. What a feeling.
5: Deep peace.
1: And when I lifted the runway into the air,
5: I remember my skin like tingling.
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0: had the wildest dream last night in Ibiza, right across from Ushuaia. There was a fucking DJ in the bathroom.
1: It's 9 p.m. on a fucking Friday. It's 9 p.m. on a fucking Friday. Get the fuck, fuck, get the fuck. It's 9 p.m. on a fucking Friday. It's 9 p.m. on a fucking Friday. Get the fuck up. We're going to high. Let's go.

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1: How deep are your dreams?
0: In the back of your mind.
1: How deep are your dreams?
0: In the back of your mind.
1: How deep are your dreams?
0: In the back of your mind.
1: How deep are your dreams?
0: In the back of your mind.
1: How deep are your dreams?
0: In the back of your mind.
1: How deep are your dreams?
0: In the back of your mind.
1: How deep are your dreams?
0: In the back of your mind.
1: How deep are your dreams?
0: In the back of your mind.
1: How deep are your dreams?
0: In the back of your mind.
1: How deep are your dreams?
0: In the back of your mind.
1: How deep are your dreams?
0: In the back of your mind.

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Take this holy water.

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That's what you're coming for, but they don't wanna let you in. You drop your bag to the floor. You're asking what's happening. It's getting late now, hey now. You love making arguments, but she sips the Coca-Cola. She can't tell the difference yet.

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Cup and line after line. See how she looks in trouble. See how she dances and. She sips a Coca-Cola.

0: thank you. I want to thank you for all you do.
1: I want to thank you.
0: I want to thank you. I want to thank you for all you are.
1: I want to thank you.
0: You are peace. You are joy. You are happiness.
1: I want to thank you.
0: I want to thank you for loving me. You are love.
2: You are love.

0: It's more out there in the world than achievement of what I had done.
1: Wow, what a feeling. That is life in my being.
0: Connected to the world, being on the water.
2: It's almost like going back in time to the 1950s.
1: Turquoise Peninsula, heavenly. What a feeling.
0: Deep peace.
3: And when I lifted the runway into the air,
0: I feel my skin like tingling.
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0: the wildest dream last night in Ibiza, right across from Ushuaia. There was a fucking DJ in the bathroom.
1: It's 9 p.m. on a fucking Friday. It's 9 p.m. on a fucking Friday. Get the fuck, fuck, get the fuck. It's 9 p.m. on a fucking Friday. It's 9 p.m. on a fucking Friday. Get the fuck up. We're going to high. 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

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I trick for my bitch, spending money and shit, but don't be out here playing like you out here using. 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Probably take the bitch out to get Wendy's or something. My pocket filled with them hundreds, yeah. I got your big dog asking to use it or something.

0: In the back of your mind,
1: how deep are your dreams?
0: In the back of your mind,
1: how deep are your dreams?
0: In the back of your mind,
1: how deep are your dreams?
0: In the back of your mind,
1: how deep are your dreams?
0: In the back of your mind,
1: how deep are your dreams?
0: In the back of your mind,
1: how deep are your dreams?
0: In the back of your mind,
1: how deep are your dreams?
0: In the back of your mind,
1: how deep are your dreams?
0: In the back of your mind,
1: how deep are your dreams?
0: In the back of your mind,
1: how deep are your dreams?
0: In the back of your mind,
1: how deep are your dreams?
0: In the back of your mind,
1: how deep are your dreams?
0: In the back of your mind,
1: how deep are your dreams?
0: In the back of your mind,
1: how deep are your dreams?
0: How deep are your dreams?
1: How deep are your dreams?
0: How deep are your dreams?
2: Close your eyes.
1: How deep are your dreams?
0: Yeah, baby.
1: How deep are your dreams?

0: rise above the dirty walls. If you're all out of sugar, then I'm the sweetest taste. Take this holy water and wash that pretty face.
1: Go. 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

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She sees the vision going. Cup and line after line. See how she looks in trouble. See how she dances and.

0: to thank you. I want to thank you for all you do.
1: I want to thank you.
0: I want to thank you. I want to thank you for all you are.
1: I want to thank you.
0: You are peace. You are joy. You are happiness.
1: I
0: want to thank you for loving me. You are love.
1: You are love. You are love.

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And I'm glad it blessed me that way. To understand a groove like this, you got to be funky. And if you ain't funky,